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0: Radio Samoa.
1: In this update, the OECD says New Zealand faces an uncertain economic outlook, not just because of overseas events. Its latest economic survey suggests several risks to recovery. With more, here's business reporter Michael Circle.
2: The OECD says productivity is chronically low, our population is ageing, household debt is high, some sectors lack competition, and there's a lack of capital for businesses. It says electricity is insecure and too expensive due to falling gas supply and a lack of investment in generation. It says LNG should only be treated as a short-term transition tool.
1: Our water systems, homes, roads, emergency services and ecosystems top the list as most at risk from the changing climate. The most recent Climate Change Commission's risk assessment has been tabled in Parliament, warning we must build resilience now or face snowballing costs. It details about a quarter of roads and more than a third of rail lines are already exposed to flooding. Chief Executive Joe Hendy says we've already seen this year the devastation bad weather can bring.
3: 15 years ago, we were facing a major storm once every month. Now it's closer to once every 8 days.
1: The Health Minister says he's pleased 5,500 senior doctors are getting an average 5.9% pay bump. It took nearly 2 years for the Association of Salaried Medical Specialists and Health New Zealand to reach a deal. The union says issues remain around safe staffing and access to public care. Close to 90 people who were not on a Hunter virus-infected cruise ship have been identified as potential close contacts. Passengers of a Dutch aeroplane briefly boarded by an unwell person who later died of Hunter virus are among them. The World Health Organization's confirmed it's contact tracing people linked to those who are confirmed sick. It's previously said the virus incubation period could be up to 6 weeks. That's news. In sport, Steve Lancaster's been confirmed as the person to lead New Zealand rugby forward on a permanent basis. The 55-year-old former Crusaders lock has been named chief executive after 6 months in the role on an interim basis. A New Zealand-Haiti football doubleheader has been planned for next month. The football ferns will meet the Caribbean nation in a friendly in Spain, a trip which will also feature a match against Morocco. The All Whites will meet the same opposition in the same week in Florida as part of their World Cup build-up. North Harbour midfielder Ryan Parr is the one uncapped player in the Black Sticks men's squad for their title defence at Hockey's Nations Cup in South Africa next month. That is sport. I'm Raylene Ramsey.
4: Hey, hey! Whoa.

0: Hey, don't be that guy or that auntie ignoring a sore throat. 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Untreated sore throats can lead to rheumatic fever. 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
1: Os se tala fia fia nei Samoa, we nei se tautua ma se aunanga family loto mai le kampani o le City Calf wa tusi tasi dua lua, Lincoln Road Intercent, te maua iai le tele o tava la poa band, e ho foi tatu tava le laiti. 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
0: 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Yeah, so if we all do it, yeah, Greece, what we all do, we all do it, we all do it, we all do it, we all do it, Henderson Cars, it's a Moe Dale, Tassi, the far, Kevin Destroy, e Manu Kawala, we all do it, we all do it, we all do it, we all do it, we all do it, we all do it, we all do it, we all do it, we all do it, we all do it, we all do it,
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0: Ole, Jamie Lua Lua Tia Radio Sam Olewa, Lua Sifun Maliva, Miru Tau Tene, Lai Tulai Lua, Toi Fata Talofan Tuai, Le Ringva Angola, Wauli, Ilau Mai Mua Malau Fata Funganga Fata Talofan Tuai, Le Tina 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

So for a you know, my little bin vay, it's all one to a little bit of a laminal, think a bit more in my old divang, or less so, you know, when toy fit to me to toy on a dial link to life.

0: In this update, Kaitaki only narrowly escaped disaster 3 years ago when the Inter-Islander ferry lost power in Cook Strait. The Transport Accident Investigation Commission's concluded an aged-out rubber joint burst, leaving the ship powerless in a dangerous waterway. Mass rescue preparations involved ships, military helicopters and private citizens. Chief Commissioner Simon Clark says just one of two anchors worked.
1: If the ship had continued to drift to shore and not been arrested by its anchors, a serious marine casualty event was almost certain to follow.
0: The OECD's warning an LNG terminal should only be a short-term solution for dry years when hydro can't meet electricity demand. Its latest survey of our economy warns dwindling gas wells and low expectations of exploration are keeping prices high. The government will make a call on an LNG terminal mid-year after finishing a procurement process. OECD Country Studies Branch Director Luis de Mello says gas won't work long-term.
2: The only sustainable way in our mind to make electricity more affordable and secure is to break the link between gas and electricity prices.
0: Claims new legislation brings the most significant reform of conservation law in nearly 40 years. A government bill's been lodged to allow reinvestment of international visitor fees into conservation, with estimates it'll raise $60 million a year. The reform will also speed up DOC's decision-making. With claims, it will add consistency to processes for applying treaty obligations. Conservation Minister Tama Potaka says this will support business and biodiversity.
3: What we want to do is support businesses, charitable organisations and others to recreate, use and develop opportunities on conservation land.
0: That's news. In sport, rising young Gold Coast shooter Preston Legasic is the latest addition to the Breakers roster for next season in basketball's NBL. The 23-year-old, who has Kiwi heritage via his mum, played college basketball in Florida and was a standout for the Gold Coast Rollers in the NBL's Feeder League last season.
4: Ever since I was a kid, because we lived on the Gold Coast, just grew up going all the Gold Coast games and being Breakers play. And I've just always wanted to play in the NBL one day and create that New Zealand. Gave me the chance to do that, and yeah, I can't wait.
0: Steve Lancaster has ascended to New Zealand Rugby's top job. He's been confirmed as the chief executive of NZR. And praise for fast bowlers Carl Jamieson and Will O'Rourke as they make their return to the Black Caps test squad for their trip to Ireland and England.
5: 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Where appropriate, the two governments shall consult each other on all matters of mutual interest and of concern. 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

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It has nothing to do with the suppression of the freedom of the press. Nothing. 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Too many news outlets, misinformation, disinformation, fake news. 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It's the data and how the outside world are looking at Samoa. 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The fake news. The misinformation, the disinformation. 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

0: 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All about accusations and allegations, nothing about the truth. Nothing about the development of Samoa. 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Nothing to do with that. The data shows the reason why Samoa has fallen to that, number 59 out of 180 countries, is because of the fake news that these social media and these media outlets are reporting day in and day out. 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Apologize to the public. Apologize to the Prime Minister and his family. 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Because of the public scrutinizing him and he has said the truth. And nothing but the truth. 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So what? Ah, my father for you in a private jet. Let's talk about you. Let's talk about you. I'll follow up. Don't worry, man. And I fight. I entitled you to Palimia or Samoa. Take that you let to know. One way or the other, he's eligible. He's entitled to that treatment. 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Has nothing to do with suppression of the journalist and association of jaws. 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It's about reporting the truth. Too many fake news, too many misinformation and disinformation. 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Bring something new. Bring something beautiful. Bring something positive that will inspire people's minds and people's hearts. 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The CEO for the Prime Minister's office, Ngafili Shem Leo, has set the record straight. There was no refund for the first Metvac of the Prime Minister. No refund to the Prime Minister's wife, children, and family. Not a cent. 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No reimbursement to La Auli's family. It was discussed by cabinet, but it ended there. What a huge sacrifice La Auli and his family did for Samoa. 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He's entitled to it. By all means, any government leader is entitled to it. What a sacrifice. 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What's your business? Sa fata. Will disperse its money at its own time. The government is clean and clear from submitting that $10 million cash to the constituency of Safata, both Safata Tasi and Safata Lua. So why? Why open your mouth? What's your business? 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Tu ya, I don't need to waste my time and my energy to answer you again, you stupid idiot. And you are a useful idiot. Mbele valeanga. 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The U.S. politics. Midterm primary election in November is coming for the United States. And the polls. Le le tapuni ya na po. Ele mbe matautia la valea watu la imaine. And breaking news as well. In 3 days' time, as the Democratic will take control of the Senate and the Congress of Washington and the White House, they will impeach President Donald Trump. Mordia le senate malekon kalesi ale malo telo America male malta pai senate malekon kalesi deli I o Donald Trump fa leonga ina le fa unga sa fa ya. There is no more presidential immunity. I say the Supreme Court is set to impeach President Donald Trump as the Chief Justice Roberts is ready to put Trump in his place because no one is above the law. Corruption, Epstein files, defying the Supreme Court orders. Leus justa ia. Fatolus fulmalfana moria ma fa maunia. Ya e mwisi lava. 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Aisea, the lawmakers, which is the Senate and the Congress, has to authorize this war. E ta tau o na faa tangaina mai. 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Not the president. The authority is with the Congress. 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How long does the war have to go on like this? It is now into its 63rd day since Donald Trump started this. 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The impact of Donald Trump's illegal war has affected all of us, even in Samoa, New Zealand, the whole world. That is the impact of this illegal war, and that is why Donald Trump will be impeached in the next 3 days. 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What was on Finalo, wa yale, Fawa winner on Alwenga. Five tides, Manu, ya, Molitang Alwenga, nay fiafi, ya, Fapena for your family, you are to be there to know. 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Left your fine, laughing along at Toffile tour. A pena for it, mam tina mat tour, some more of half for my tough and feel in the rangi. A loaf of telemo oi, some more lung or tattoo up your four ringer, some more lung or tattoo YouTube channel, some more isamoa, you loaf half for my ilung or FM 106.1. We're telling Nef Yafne, I told us of there, so if we are my Yaman, we are fair in the Tawalunga, Ilasso Tayao, Maripol Kalambe, or oi, Maletula Fono.
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0: 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Ile Luffy to Tassi, Tolu Tolu Tolu Omo, Pauta Avale, Ole Luffy to Fa, Tolu Lulu O, Molly Fale in Sinia.
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I saw a mossy, beautifully, a Marpatoya Maria Manofalo, after Jenny Lava, Happy Mother's Day, Maria. So, for the man, I love for the day. Yeah, I know number eight, my Darova. 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Yeah, but I'm Mike.

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I find my phone for Leon Poleng and a radio Samoa. From near to us, a full man or tato, to know it a martina, also my two papins, a lamanai panaviti, or to Umalaman from near to us, so for the soul, young and lady, a little if our popo, Nisi to Sanga Stelle, so for more light, tato, when it's all bare. Yeah, be a bit at all, pay alone, feeling alone. Maria Teleto was so poor. Happy birthday to you all. 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Yeah, Billy, I asked me a lot for OT2 while you're out of all.

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3: Le Tire World and Auto Limited e te maua I ta avale ma pa utau ngō fie ya New Zealand antoa. 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Well, I'm Lola Tire World and Auto Limited. 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
4: Dalo Vasamoa, Wauline Yokas, Mutialu, I was we are Nila, Wauliki O. I ever made in a

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Hey, don't be that guy or that auntie ignoring a sore throat. 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Nobody wants that for their family, eh? 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

0: this update. The Infrastructure Minister suspects the grandeur of Auckland City Rail Link stations will surprise users. Chris Bishop's announced the build will be reviewed after the project's former boss claimed it could have been completed for half the $5.5 billion spend. Bishop says the architecture is amazing and some might describe the stations as palaces.
1: They're going to be incredible, but they come at a price. And you just got to weigh up whether or not it's worth the price. And like every other project, we should do a review once it's open.
0: Concerns local schools will burst at the seams if development extends into Christchurch's red zone. The City Council's identified more than 10 hectares of formerly quake-damaged land suitable for housing. It plans to engage with interested parties, including social housing providers, iwi and private developers. Mayor Phil Major says he's aware some nearby schools are chocker, but they'll have to wait and see what happens with the development first.
2: We'll be looking at the risks on roads, and is there a supermarket, is there a school there, is there a bus route there? If there's more people, if there's more need, I'm sure the ministry will build more classrooms.
0: Reassurance from a hospitality leader after increasing liquidations. Latest Centrix data shows they've risen 15% year on year. Almost 400 hospitality businesses were lost in the past year, a 50% annual rise. Hospitality New Zealand CEO Christy Phillips says it may sound negative, but it's not always.
3: Liquidation can be used as a clean way to close down a business when the owners want to retire. And again, that end of financial year is often that finite point for owners exiting in this way.
0: An elderly victim of a random stabbing in West Auckland's Ranui this week is in for a long recovery. Two people were arrested on Tuesday over multiple stabbings in separate incidents. Emily Ansell reports.
4: A man told the Herald his 70-year-old father was attacked as he walked out of Ranui Pharmacy. He's been in hospital since, with stitches and a 2-centimetre wound. Another person received non-life-threatening stab wounds on Swanson Road the same day, not believed to be linked.
0: That's news. In sport, Moana Pacifica coach Tana Umanga is maintaining belief in a saviour for the Super Rugby franchise. A consortium called Kanaloa Rugby claim they've the necessary backing to take over the licence, but are being ignored by the current owners. Another group aiming to save the team is thought to include Umanga himself and Sir Michael Jones. Umanga's been asked if he's more confident in the franchise's survival than he was 2 weeks ago.
5: Look, I'm confident because I have to be. I have to have that kind of faith. And that's just something that I believe in. If I can work hard enough for myself and do what I can, then who knows what can happen. But at least you can say that you tried.
0: That's sport. I'm Nina Burton.

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Yeah, for two of four imba, Tina Umosa Moa, Nightina Mat to Umo, let you know, Alofati at Tomo, the Telelavela Santi Nap. From Talanga Wa, Papa Lofa for Malnita, I will never so at Malu be Fali Finangalo, I'm a real lover, Ella Santi Nafatalova, Fatu Fatu Pesila, so like Willy Tavita. Happy Mother's Day, Tina Umosa Momo, you for the weekend. Stay safe and stay warm. 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

0: more late on you should have passed. 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My just all to my telephone. Well, Father Tillina, you know, fighting on it, you know, about your actor David Seymour. I thought I'm going to pass the long on my law. You don't know why. A swing on I might pull in all the late journey. See, la out to a fat too long, my law. Yana phone a patono. In Italia, the late journey. See, la, oh, my twice. Pui pui, I to my ocho on a tala. I live yai in ya yao thing of a porkiki. In Italia, what you say, farm to long a fat pair, lamati, I fat to a twang or tomato tail, and malik to lunga at a toy, fall up from tonga. See more if I understand it, you see the money television. You see, I found on if I tell the telling on, I don't proclaim it the platform. In a bathroom, why? It also for EI, you'll never have done a lure, mobbing or pulling on. That also for you see more to my near field fling or elevate you on your seal of John Campbell. You let a proclaim the morning report. You don't know Falia, Star Little Town, only yes, if you see it on the field fling up at you, Tiro, yeah, in it to sing. That you see a Campbell Mumwatum. Ongalua the television is sila in Rafa Malufutolu. 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In farm telling it sincerely, Johnny Sila Safari, I did a phone or salute umuese, he matter, or a two maunty or two stalam tala, the late Johnny Sila, a tower tele, to the I must have to an inga, if for ye yain. 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That's news in Samoan for Radio New Zealand, pa Pasifika. Happy day.
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1: tolong sah, tolong sah, tolong sah.

0: In this update, the US has confirmed it struck Iranian targets. US Central Command says its forces intercepted unprovoked Iranian attacks, which included missiles, drones, and small boats. It says it responded with defense strikes against the inbound threats and targeted missile and drone launch sites, along with command and control locations. Iran is accusing the US of violating the ceasefire and targeting an Iranian oil tanker moving through the Strait of Hormuz. The chance of the deadly Hunter virus spreading remains low, despite at least two New Zealanders being caught up in the deadly cruise ship outbreak. It's believed one Kiwi passenger left the vessel on the 24th of April, while another remains on board. Three people have died from the rodent spread virus, two other cases are confirmed, and three more suspected. University of Otago public health expert Professor Michael Baker believes the risk to New Zealand is minimal.
1: You have to look at the chance that those New Zealanders who were on this cruise ship actually had contact with a case and were infected. I think it's very unlikely.
0: A former deputy police commissioner claims many members of the police executive weren't treated fairly following the Jevon McSkimming scandal. A scathing report in November was critical of how senior police handled sexual assault complaints against McSkimming, who would later also become a deputy police commissioner. Tanya Kura says the scandal was publicly portrayed as a cover-up by corrupt cops, despite the report finding no evidence of collusion. She told the Herald she believes Police Commissioner Richard Chambers and Police Minister Mark Mitchell wanted to distance themselves from blame.
2: The way I look at it is effectively they were white knighting themselves to be the saviours of New Zealand. And I really find that quite unforgivable, actually.
0: The health system's missing opportunities to protect staff from workplace violence. A medical journal paper shines a light on rising instances of threats and assaults from patients towards health workers. They include a nurse left with facial fractures, stab wounds and burns to 30% of her body after being held captive by a patient threatening to kill her. That's news. In sport, Charlize Leger-Walker has survived WNBA basketball's cutting day unscathed and claimed her spot on the final Connecticut Sun roster. Today, we'll see the 14 teams confirm their 12-woman squads ahead of opening day tomorrow. Leger-Walker and the Sun tip off their season with a trip to face the New York Liberty. Dame Lydia Ko is within a stroke of the lead after carding a 5-under-par 67 at the latest LPGA golf tournament in New Jersey. Contrast that with Ryan Fox, who has bogeyed four of his 13 holes at the Quail Hollow PGA Tour stop in North Carolina to sit at the foot of the field. Life might get tougher as he progresses. The final three holes, known as the Green Mile, are the highest scoring stretch statistically over the entire season. That's sport. I'm Malcolm Jordan.
3: Pe fa pe fo fa mata ya vele tale i male tale ma sani e ta fi ai la tau male fa yo la tau me ma sani ai e ta tau na la tau e fa su enga o le tale a nga il coughtest.co.nz fa le su enga o le tale ma fa ilo il fo mai coughtest.co.nz e le ai se tatongi fa la au tala vai e yai tu langa la matia ma tu langa le leo fa la au GlaxoSmithKline, New Zealand Limited, Auckland.
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